Just making sure everybody's okay again.

Feel like singing? It's one of the great things about being on planet Earth is hearing people sing together, in my opinion. So if you know the words, let's do that thing that connects us, all right?

Thank you. Nice job. We got more songs. Yeah. That's an old showbiz thing. You tell people that you have more. Tell them it's not over yet.

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Oh, wait. I meant to be. Too many guitars, I guess.

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All right. Some people get excited by that. Some people don't. That's been my observation over the years. And you know what? There are also songs that people think they want to hear, they request them, and then they go, I can see why you don't play that very often.

What do you think? Should we play it more often? I don't believe you.

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This is a song from a long time ago. This is about as far back as we can go with the name Wilco.

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The next song we're going to play is one of the more recent songs, and we put these two songs together most of the time when we play them so that people can marvel at the amount of artistic growth that has happened in 30 years. And for the astute observer, they will notice that the capo has gone from here to here. In 30 years, takes a lot of time to move a capo. This is going well. All right, so this is a newer song.

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Got one more day. 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

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The Art of Almost. I'm assuming that would have been appropriate. Oh well. We'll never know. There's no way of knowing.

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This might be one that we could sing together a little bit. You know, I truly believe that if a belligerent alien spaceship came to Earth, never mind. Okay, if humanity was up before a galactic council arguing for our worth, I think that if we got together and we sang, they would spare us.

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We don't play it very often, but whenever we see the sea, I guess we play it. You didn't need to know that. Bring my inner monologue to work day.

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Who else? Okay, well, thank you. 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All right, we've been holding out. We've been saving this one. That's it. I think you got enough of that.

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All right. 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We have more songs.

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All right, we might know some of these a little bit better. It's not a guarantee. It's the third day, you know. And we're having a good time. It's the fucking best time.

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All right, play as long as you want. Is that what I think you said? Yeah.

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Oh, good. I don't know if everybody heard her. She said, Wilco is sounding great. Oh, fucking great. 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We don't need that kind of language. We don't need it. But we want it. Two, three, four.

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Whoever wants to play. Gary Louris. 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

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God bless all you guys. Thank you so much. Hopefully we'll see you all week long.

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All right, thank you. 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

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I think you probably do know it, but we'll see.

0: So, thank you very much. During those breaks in that song, I did hear a woman counting for us, and I just want to let you know we've figured that out. We're all kind of doing that on our own, so you might notice us tapping our feet. And, I mean, you're free to do that, I suppose, but I would be really, really weird if the audience counted every break for us. You know what? I take that as an insult that you thought we needed that. You know, actually, it is pretty helpful, to be honest.
1: It could be helpful, actually.
0: Glenn says he loves it. Glenn has never learned how to count past four.

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So here's a song. This, I don't think we've ever played this song live. So we're going to play it for you first time. We're going to build up the suspense. I'm just going to stand here and stare at you. Do you see that? He saved me from plugging into my electric amp. Now he just put that in my hand. That guy's name is Jeff Tweedy, by the way. That's how I knew he would be good.

could have gone.

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Long time ago, we were on tour. We're still on tour. Yeah, thank you. Long time ago, we were on tour also. We were in our dressing room, and the door opened up, and Bob Weir was standing there. The door opened up to our dressing room. It was our dressing room. But Bob Weir thought it was his dressing room. He opened up the door. He stood inside for a few seconds. He looked around and he said, "Carry on." And he left. And over the years, he was a supporter of this band. He liked this band. He said nice things about us. We played with him a whole bunch on the Americana-rama tour a long time ago. But everything you want a musician to be, everything. He wanted to play. He stood everywhere he could play, and he stood up and he played. And that's all he wanted to do, and that's what he spread. And that's what it meant to us. That's all we want to do, and that's all we're going to do from as far as we can do it. You know? Here's the one. We're going to play a song that we played with Bob, and it just feels very, very appropriate.

We got a couple more. We'll have we'll play some other shows this week, you know, and we'll have a good time. You get to see a lot of other great bands, great music. Hopefully you have a great time, and thanks for being here.

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That's been my observation over the years. And you know what? There are also songs that people think they want to hear, they request them, and then they go, I can see why you don't play that very often.

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Gary Louris. 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

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A clarinet someplace softly played as she was walking on by the arcade. She heard the melody rise and fade. 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She dropped a coin into the cup of a blind man at the gate and forgot about a simple twist of fate. 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He hears the ticking of the clock and walks alone through the city block. 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Maybe she'll see him once again.

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0: so very much. 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I hope I'll be able to come every year. Thank you. There is another song that Johnny Cash and I did in an album called Carrying On with Cash and Carter, and we like to sing this one, so we thought we'd just sing it for you. This one's called I Got a Woman Way Across Town. Who's good?
1: Thank you.

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1: Yes.
0: Can I ask you to sing?
1: Yes.
0: Good. Okay, let's do it. 1, 2, 3. 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

0: 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So one more time. So I'm
1: going home.
0: That's it.

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0: Thank you, Tom Petty. 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All right, this one's my most difficult song in the set. We're gonna try it. It's called The Black Butterfly, and it's inspired by a dream I had about Elliott Smith. So here we go with this. Okay.
1: It's a song about Marilyn Monroe called Candle in the Wind.

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I know the record it's from. That's not worth a t-shirt. There's a video online that we play those songs in that order from a long time ago. Does anybody know what setting that's in? I don't think anybody got it. Never mind. I know. Okay, yeah. Well, too many people said, yeah, you know what it is. It's not that big a deal, all right? So we'll just throw a shirt out later. It's a snow job. Yeah. All right. Well, that was fun.

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It's making me happy. And seeing people being sort of happy. All right, thank you. It's a gift.

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I think you probably do know it, but we'll see.

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Thank you. I don't know if everybody heard him. He said, "That was so good." That means a lot, sir. Sometimes I can't tell what's going on when everybody's clapping.

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0: So, thank you very much. During those breaks in that song, I did hear a woman counting for us, and I just want to let you know we've figured that out. We're all kind of doing that on our own. So you might notice us tapping our feet. And you're free to do that, I suppose, but I would be really, really weird if the audience counted every break for us. You know what? I take that as an insult that you thought we needed that. You know, actually, it is pretty helpful, to be honest.
1: It could be helpful, actually.
0: Glenn says he loves it. Glenn has never learned how to count past four.

have the right guitar for this, to be honest. 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So here's a song. This, I don't think we've ever played this song live. So we're going to play it for you first time. We're going to build up the suspense. I'm just going to stand here and stare at you. Did you see that? He saved me from plugging into my electric amp. Now he just put that in my hand. That guy's name is Jeff Tweedy, by the way. That's how I knew he would be good.

You knew we were coming back. Long time ago, we were on tour. We're still on tour. Yeah, thank you. Long time ago, we were on tour also. We were in our dressing room, and the door opened up, and Bob Weir was standing there. The door opened up to our dressing room. It was our dressing room. But Bob Weir thought it was his dressing room. He opened up the door. He stood inside for a few seconds. He looked around and he said, "Carry on." And he left. And over the years, he was a supporter of this band. He liked this band. He said nice things about us. We played with him a whole bunch on the Americana-rama tour a long time ago. But everything you want a musician to be, everything. He wanted to play. He stood everywhere he could play, and he stood up and he played. And that's all he wanted to do, and that's what he spread. And that's what it meant to us. That's all we want to do, and that's all we're going to do from as far as we can do it. You know? Here's the one. We're going to play a song that we played with Bob, and it just feels very, very appropriate.

I got a couple more. We'll have we'll play some other shows this week, you know, and we'll have a good time. You get to see a lot of other great bands, great music. Hopefully you have a great time, and thanks for being here.

See you soon.